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0: 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Second last, Castro. First, King Lincoln Edward Ida, Boy Edward Robert, Middle E Edward, 06-16-2000.
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0: CCSO M Mary 67. Out of Kittitas County SO, last of Cesaris Castro, first Kleber, middle Esleet, 6/16/2000. White male, 5'4", 165, brown over brown, failure to appear, statewide extradition, bond of 500.
1: See, check and advise if Kittitas would take.
0: Also, suspended, revoked, third degree, not licensed, 2028, financial responsibility.
1: 67.
0: 67, 1706.

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0: Kickham Ellensburg, medical assist, Heartstone Cottage. ...136 Heartstone Cottage, 802 East Mountain View Avenue. Female from earlier that was taken in for chemical poisoning is currently combative and not feeling well. They're requesting law enforcement. 136.
1: 130, 17. Good afternoon. You can show me departing incident 477. En route back to Natchez with a 1 hour ETE.
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0: 211, en route. 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A 77-year-old male, conscious and breathing, has Alzheimer's. RP advice, he's been going downhill all week. Collapsed on the couch, is not very communicative, weak. Fell yesterday, obtaining further.
1: And that's A211.
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0: 3, Joe Chelmsford. 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The second will be Charles Lincoln Paul 3727.
1: 2-3-7-3-3.

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0: 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Wenatchee clear 7039.

0: 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Let's really clear Adam Aggressive Limbo.
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Station 29, Station 28, alarm, fire, 6630 Cove Road, Orion Farms, WNCR 966, 1758.

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0: Red Request 19, exit 101, black Cadillac Escalade, multiple near collisions, heavy.
1: 3-3 in route from 106, verify continued on I-90.
0: Right.
1: 3-3.
2: Station 29 and 28, requesting cancellation of fire alarm at 6630 Cove Road. Station 29 and 28, cancel fire alarm at 6630 Cove Road, WNZR 966. Station 29, receive cancel, 1800.
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1: 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Engine 4202 will be en route Ellensburg, 1 hour, 15 minute ETE. Crew 421 will be en route to Cleland Work Center with a 1 hour, 3-5 minute ETE.
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0: there's a 30 reference to erratic reporting body contact. Advise vehicles passing exit 70. 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
1: Three, so it's erratic. 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
1: When you get a chance, we are looking for an update on your evening plans.
2: I copy. Engine 4301 will be out here at 2000 to staff overnight. Break. Additionally, tomorrow morning, the Moselle strike team will be out here at 0800, as well as Crew 421 and Autanum 43. How copy?
1: Thank you.

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1: Yakima 27, Wenatchee.
0: Yeah, you can show me back at Wenatchee's work center. Thanks, 27.

0: Unit 477, Beltel IC, Wenatchee on DNR Clemens.
1: Go ahead.
0: Just looking for an update on your evening plans when you get a chance.
1: Yeah, the fire's looking really good. The remaining two engines are just doing one more pass along the edge break. The plan is in the next hour to hour and a half, we'll be fully mopped up, and I'll let you know, and we'll likely be placing in patrol status.
0: Why not you copy? 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
0: Yeah, Wenatchee, you can show us arriving on scene of incident 476 and we'll be tying with the IC. Thanks, 4301.
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0: 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Suspicious on Dapple near Roan Drive. Vehicle parked on Dapple Gray on the shoulder, non-blocking. It's a white newer Honda passenger car, possibly Honda Civic. License plates out of Utah. It's been parked there all day. Subject inside the vehicle will be a white male, younger, red hair. No weapon seen. Calm, KLM, check welfare in the air of 801 West 2nd Street. 204, check welfare in the area of 801 West 2nd Street. A female wandering the neighborhood all day, possibly disorientated or lost. RP's husband advised she walked by their residence 8 to 10 times. Will be a 20-year-old white female with black hair, 6 feet tall, blue backpack, 2 bags, 1 white, 1 green. Advice, she's wearing blue clothes, currently walking in the area of the Forest Service.
1: Enough.
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0: 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A white, newer Acura or Honda four-door passenger car with black posts, unknown license plate.
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0: DNR Clemens.
2: IC 477 Wenatchee, go ahead.
0: At this time, you can show the fire 100% mopped up, contained and controlled, and all resources are being released from the scene.
2: I copy that at this time, the fire is 100% mopped up, all resources are being released, and did I understand in patrol status, is that correct?
0: Yes, that's a good copy, in patrol status, and you can show Task Force Shafto en route to Yakima with a 4-5 and AT.
2: Wenatchee copies that, 1950.
3: Wenatchee, crew 421 on DNRPO.
2: Resource calling on DNRPO, go ahead please.
3: Crew 421 is back at the Clay Ellen Work Center, out of service, 2000.
2: And Wenatchee copies that, 1951.
3: Okay, have a good night.

0: Wenatchee, Task Force Trainee McCabe on DNR Clem.
1: This is Wenatchee. Go ahead, please.
0: Wenatchee, this is Task Force Trainee McCabe. You can show myself engine 5101 and engine 2301 en route to incident 476 with an approximate 40-minute ET.
1: McCabe, Wenatchee got a good copy on all, 1952.
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0: 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We'll be going out of service.
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0: I'm a suspect vehicle that was last seen West 90, approximately Maples 139, past 30, reporting before it drives, set up some fireworks, ended up being a brush fire. Suspect vehicle is Charles William Mary, 6138, returns to a 2026 Toyota RAV4.
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1: 33.
0: Animal problem, Smithson Road, RP advised, 3 Charles Ranch, near RP's resident, has 6 calves loose on her property.
1: 33.
0: 33, 2010.

0: Wenatchee, IC 476 trainee on DNR Clements.
1: Resource calling on DNR Clements. Go ahead, please.
0: Yonachi, this is IC 476 trainee. I have an update on the incident when you're ready to copy.

0: with your update. Crews have made good progress with mop-up operations throughout the day. We have about a 50-foot mop-up perimeter around the entire perimeter. Break. At this time, I'd like to call this fire 100% contained. Additionally, engine 4301 will remain on scene overnight, and all other resources are released, and we'll get back to you with their ETEs to their station shortly. Break.
1: Wildlife 24 Elms, break out, service.
2: Yes, sir. 2016.
0: Morning. I'll copy.

0: got a good copy on all, including calling the fire 100% contained at 2016. We're going to keep 4301 out there tonight, release all other resources, and you did say the resources would be back at 0800 in the morning. Are those resources, are the released resources still attached to the unit? Are those the resources that will be returning?
1: The resources that will be back out here tomorrow morning will be the Mosul Strike Team, Crew 421, and Autanum 43.

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1: This is Colin Wenatchee on DNR Nanum. Go ahead, please.
0: Bosses Blattner and Pagel are out of service in Ellensburg.
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2: West County harassment.
0: 34.
2: Harassment. Looks to be closer to the Forest Service area near Salmon Lissac Road, milepost 9.5. It's a text to 911 advising subject is in immediate danger. 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Caller is not responding to text.
0: 34 from Ellensburg.
2: 34, 23
3: to you. 19, take on traffic.
2: 119.
3: 400 block, west 10. David 72, 328, George.
2: 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Scratchy at the end. 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
1: Can you advise State Patrol that there is a male walking on the freeway shoulder westbound at 71 on I-90?
2: 41, 2036. 333, staying by 80.
3: 7th Avenue, 138, Lincoln.
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0: 209, check welfare. 1011 East 1st Street, Red Arrow. RP is worried a customer at this location is going to harm themselves. Advised the RP that they weren't doing very well with their mental health. Emptied out their wallet as a tip. Subject sitting on a bench in front of the business. No association with the vehicle that the RP can see. No weapon seen. Subject is a white female, mid-40s, thin, 5'5", brown hair. Last seen wearing a pink cardigan, shirt, blue jeans.
1: 209.
0: 209, 2055.

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0: Engine 4303 is been released from incident 476 en route to the Natchez Work Center with a 2.5 minute ETA. Thanks, Sinachi. Have a good evening. 03.

0: 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RP is now on the line, calling in from Roslyn.
1: 34, where are they at in Roslyn? I'm almost there.
0: Check and advise, 2058.

0: Intercom 34, RPA advised they're near the all-season vacation rentals in Roslyn.
1: 34, they have a vehicle description.
0: Also they're pinging at 204 North 1st.
1: 34.
0: 34, 2058.

0: Check on 34. It'll be a white Prius license plate. Boy Paul Adam, 4407. Hazards will be on.
1: 34.
0: 34, 2100, WIZ 465.

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0: Wenatchee, Yakima 26, DR Flint. 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

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Tonight, 303 is on FMC. 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Great.

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1: 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History of COPD is on BiPAP. RP believes she has CO2 buildup. She's shaking, not making sense, clammy. Last unconscious 3 hours ago. 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
0: 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You can show myself and engine 4303 back at Wenatchee's work center, going out of service for the evening.
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0: Two last. First, Van. Second, Hagen. Henry Adam George. Edward Nora. First is Atticus. Adam Tum Tum. Ida Charles Union. Sam. Middle, J. James. 726-2007. OLN. When ready. Charles 57-493-6.
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2: Campos, Mauricio, Charles, Adam, Mary, Paul, Ocean, Sam, Adam, Paul, Adam, Robert, Ida, Charles, Ida, Ocean, First of Iran, Ida, Robert, Adam, Nora, 1987, 0812, also. The vehicle is literally parked off the roadway. Will be in route in Ellensburg for a PAC.
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0: 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Charles Tom David 3818.
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1: 67, 2156.

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Information, this is third party. 3-20-16.

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1: 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Station 21, sick patient, 2000 North Alder Street, number 57, WNCR 966, 2228.

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0: 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Passenger car, no hazards. Near the fog line.
1: 3-2.
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0: Charles, one car off roadway injury and unknown collision, East 90, mile post 95. The vehicle is in the median.
1: Acknowledged.

0: Albuquerque to one, believe will be a one-car semi. The driver of the semi is not injured, unknown for the black passenger car.
1: Tijuana, are they both named by it?
2: 101 or just a semi?
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0: And 2227, Victor 1, go ahead.
1: William Boy Adam, 3, Victor 5, Charles 5, 0, Edward John 9, 6, 9, 5, 9, 0. Next rotational toe, the left rear tire is gone. I can't tell about the axle. And pretty heavy damage to that back left side.
0: 20, 20.

0: and so we are the median. It will probably be easier to access from the westbound lane. I'm in the eastbound. I can still stay here.
1: Right.

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0: Can all three. 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
1: 1, transport 3.

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Wenatchee Dispatch, IC 476, on DNR Columbus. Yeah, Wenatchee, I just have a quick update for 476 when you're ready.

0: Andy, go ahead with your update.
1: Yeah, when fire is staying within its footprint, all containment lines are holding break. Over the last 30 minutes, we've had a few heats pop up interior break. Crews from engine 4301 are continuing to monitor and patrol and mop up where able. How copy?
0: Good copy on all. Fire is staying within its footprints. Sounds like the lines are holding. Had a few flare ups and you guys are continuing to monitor.
1: Yeah, that's a good copy, Wenatchee. Thanks. 476 clear.
0: Wenatchee, 0027.
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3: Three, 0, 3, 0, 3, clear KVH and route corrections.
2: 3, 0, 3, 0, 21.

0: Grayson Allsburg. I'll be out with that semi tractor, correction, trailer, Indiana, Paul 13878.
1: 321-043-568, go ahead.

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0: Check welfare, Ellensburg City. RP fiance, John Irwin. Called the RP and advised he was being chased by subjects an hour ago in the area of Bank of America near a motel. Not answering his phone. Information on the call.
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0: 138-055.

0: East 98 exit 106, dark SUV with a U-Haul trailer. 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Reporting party no longer observed.
1: The driver of the semi, the first will be spelled Mary Adam Nora, Mary Edward Edward Tom, and date of birth is 1998-0506.
0: 057.

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0: 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Female saying there's people in the hospital that shouldn't be there, construction work, and possible animal abuse occurring.
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0: can move this to a park, and I'll roll forward if you guys want to pull over right here. I don't know if parking on that bridge is the answer.
1: Yeah, should I get turned around, Mike?
0: Well, let's give it a minute, let Ryan get here. When we looked at these roads a while ago with Ross, it sounded like we can just start right in here where I'm standing.
1: Okay.

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1: Come.
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1: Request for an exhortational tow for that vehicle. 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
0: River Ave with a white F-350. 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
1: River Ave and...
0: Yellowstone.
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1: 10-4.
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0: 7.
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1: Yeah, you never cut this time of year.
0: Well, I figured it'd be dry by now with yesterday's heat.

0: 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Henry X-ray 2. 6 George 1. Robert King Adam 76178.
1: Only received 15 numerics. Go ahead, the first two. I received everything after Tom Henry.
0: 1 Frank.
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1: White over teal, 1994 Ford F-250, expired 2025.
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0: 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You try that, and if you put a little bit of pressure on the brake, it should lock them together.
1: Tech 717 Ellensburg in service.

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1: Crew 421 on DNRPO.
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0: Copy.
1: Good morning. Crew 421 is in service and en route to incident 476 with a 1 hour, 20 minute ETE.
3: Copy, 6 crew 421 is en route to incident 476 with a 1 hour ETE. You guys have a good day, 614.
1: Copy, thank you, Wenatchee. 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

0: Going. 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
0: Oil drivers, make sure we're hitting our marks as best we can. 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

0: It'll be the second white line here. 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
1: In truck.
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1: Moisture content is perfecto. You can keep her there, we're dancing.
2: 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I haven't had any.
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0: On this one, Dub, we'll start with what you're at, and then I'll bump you up once you get up here a little bit in that bike lane and parking area.
1: Medic 292 on scene, 635.

0: Mickey, this next tanker that's coming in, you want to just pump him straight in the tank, or you want people pulling off him? I was getting ready to call Jay.
1: Now, Tyler's there. He could pull off of him, and then is number two turning?
0: I believe so, but I haven't heard for sure.
1: Jay puts the rest in the tank. Hey, if you give Jay a call, will you make sure Corey Summers is out there helping put it in the tank? So just a little refresher for him.
0: Yes, sir.

0: 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Oh yeah, slinging. I gave them an exchange so they could bring out their mini hoes without those ruts.
1: Go up like three. What's that set? Yeah, bud. Sorry.
2: 4-3.
0: I'm trying. Second, he was on the road looking at the scenery. Next, he was in the scenery looking at the road.
3: I'm sure he made TikTok, Facebook, and all those social media today.

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1: I think you should give it a try.
0: I get in enough trouble on my own. 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
1: Yep.
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0: 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Melanie has the vehicle also.
1: 138.
0: Enclosed call. Codes have been entered.
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0: left side main bar 1, 2, 3, 4 on, and then you can just go, and then you should be able to get it.
1: Jacob. 90 exit of 106, boy 21019, Henry.
0: We missed her.

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1: Up where J-Dub is?

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1: From the left side on your main bar, turn on number 3 and 4. Then I'll turn you on going right.

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One more on. 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Off.

0: Apache, Autanum 43, on DNR Clemens.
1: Autanum 43, Wenatchee.
0: Good morning. Can you please show Autanum 43 arrived on incident 476? Thank you. 4-3, clear.
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1: We're getting drivers. 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Adam, Frank, Ocean, Lincoln, Adam, Union. First, Mary, Adam, King, Edward, Ida, Ocean, Mary, Adam, Nora, Ida. No middle, doesn't look like. 1978-0115. And the Oregon number is 120-4428.
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1: Medic 291 en route 2900 Canyon Road, number 11, 64-year-old female, conscious breathing, pain in her middle and upper back. Said she's alert, but also lethargic. She recently had a stroke. Medic 291, 726.
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0: end up emptying 46 this morning, or is it still loaded?
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0: I'll just let you grab the, you guys grab the rest later.
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1: Again.
0: Right, attempting that now, 750.
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0: Catch that about the time for number two.
1: Yep.
0: And yeah, if you want to pull that last bit out of 466 and flush the pump, make sure you let Kevin know that he can do whatever needs to be done to that truck for the next few days.

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2: Law main reopen, resume normal traffic 756.
3: That was Yellowstone we just did, wasn't it?
4: Yeah, in that river, whatever.
3: Yeah, then it shows us doing Brooksfield here from Helena to Idaho. Was that still the plan, or were we starting at the top of this development working down?
4: Don't matter. We'll just do this one, and then the next road's the next one down off of Helena, which is cobblestone, so we'll just rip this bad boy out right here.
3: Here, Tori, looks like we're going to start from Helena, working north.
4: Back in there where Casey just pulled in, bud. We'll start ripping her out. Let's stick with that. What are you at right now, Tyler?
5: Four or five.
4: Yeah, let's run with that and see what we look like.

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1: Just go wherever. It's up the curb there somewhere. Another road up there, so wherever. Yeah.
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0: It's behind us there is the next one. 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

0: Medic 291 in quarters.
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0: straight ahead of me on the right, Ryan. Winds are court.
1: Left, and it's your first road on your left.
0: Okay. Well, there is one on Windsor Court, too.

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0: Tyler, why don't you, let me look at it. 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
1: Okay, I'm medic 991. 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Is pale, like still cold.
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0: We're just going to keep shooting this one up, Tori. So quite a vision recorder up there, and we'll drop back. Three, Ryan. 4-5.
1: No, on DNR Coleman.
2: C-476, Wenatchee.
1: Yeah, and actually have an update for 476 when you're ready.
2: Go ahead with your update.
1: Yeah, and actually at this time, command of this incident has been transferred to LAW as IC trainee and Oddman as IC actual break. Engine 4301 has been released, and we will be in route back to the Natchez Work Center with a 4-5 minute ETE. PAL copy.
2: Copies. Could you please spell out the names of the new ICs?
1: Yeah, Wenatchee IC trainee will be LAW, Lima, Alpha, Hotel, Break. IC actual is Odom, Oscar, Delta, Uniform, Mike. Now copy.
2: Clear 829.
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0: Another truck back there. 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
1: Get her done.
0: Well, I got to get this one emptied out, and I don't know what else to do.
1: Tyler, you by the radio?
2: Go ahead.
1: Sounds like that number three tanker just showed up. Let's pull off of him, and then when J-Dub's empty, I'll have him pull off him too, and then Jay can put the rest in that front tank. 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
2: Yeah, I'm hooking up to number three.
1: Thank you.

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0: 54, 835.
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3: Whatever's easiest. It's probably easier for the chip spreader if you do two skinny ones instead of pulling a 2 or 4 footer that far. You guys want a couple skinnies, or you want to pull one big and one shorty?
4: Never. 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

0: have to turn more on than that, bud. 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
1: Skinny.
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1: No oil. 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
0: You can cover that up.
2: Chief 51, all clear on the units, clear in service in quarters.
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0: that cul-de-sac down there on your left. 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
1: I see Trainee 476, 20 North 11.
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1: Morning. Can you please show I have the Mosul Strike Team and Crew 421 with me for the day. Crews have been briefed and will be engaging in mop-up and securement around 50 feet of the perimeter of the fire, and I'll be giving you periodical updates throughout the day.
2: She copies all, 858.
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0: On this cul-de-sac right here, or nose in.
1: One, 50. In that 2400 block, that's North Spur Lane with Boy Young Frank, 0803, Alta. One, 50. Completed, go ahead and extra rotational tow for parking impound. 150, AM 59. Take on 155 status. Zero 900 WFU 465.

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1: Got the plate.
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0: First of Matthew, Mary, Adam, Tom, Henry, Edward, William. Last of Stalder, Sam, Tom, Adam, Lincoln, David, Edward, Robert, Middle Wayne, William, DOB, 1126, 1994.
1: 621-935.

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0: It will. Just watch.
2: Read the reels. 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
0: Was this morning, but you seen me rubbing my mirrors off on trees. 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
0: Okay. Yeah, it looks better now.

0: Mike, can you hear me? 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
1: We could try that.

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1: 4301, Wenatchee.
0: Yeah, good morning. The Egan Show, 4301. We're right back to Natchez Work Center. We'll be going out of service. Thanks, have a good day. 4301.
1: Copy, 948.

0: Al. 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
0: 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Right ahead of you.
2: Oh, I can do that. 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
0: Can you also notify County Roads? There's going to be some damage to the guardrail, and there's a lot of gravel on the roadway that's going to be need to be cleaned up.
1: Five 10 04.

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1: 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Break. PL info, all zones level 2. National level is National Preparedness level 5. Regional Preparedness level is 5. Okanagan Wenatchee Public Use Restriction is at a stage 2 with shooting restrictions. Today's forecast is the NFDRS indices, METHOW ERC in the 95th percentile, BI in the 92nd percentile, preparedness level 4, staffing level 4, fire danger very high, SOAN ERC in the 99th percentile, BI in the 81st percentile, preparedness level 4, staffing level 3, fire danger very high, Valley ERC in the 96th percentile, BI in the 84th percentile, preparedness level 4, staffing level 3, fire danger very high, Upper Basin ERC in the 96th percentile, BI in the 71st percentile, preparedness level 4, staffing level 2, fire danger very high, Lower Basin ERC in the 92nd percentile, BI in the 70th percentile, preparedness level 4, staffing level 2, fire danger very high, Upper Yakima ERC in the 93rd percentile, BI in the 87th percentile, preparedness level 4, staffing level 3, fire danger very high, Lower Yakima ERC in the 94th percentile, BI in the 92nd percentile, preparedness level 4, staffing level 4, fire danger very high, break.
2: 818 East Mountain View Avenue, room 235. We have an 84-year-old female, possible stroke, unknown symptoms, RP is not with the patient. Did advise that the symptoms start approximately 6 to 7 minutes ago. She's had previous stroke.
3: 292.
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4: Set over the Cascade, Central Oregon, and Eastern Mountains Wednesday and Thursday with unstable conditions elsewhere. Frequent lightning and gusty outflow winds with storms. Breezy Cascade Gap and Basin winds return late Thursday into the weekend. Break. Kittitas Valley, sky weather, partly cloudy, patchy smoke. Maximum temperature 92 to 98, except 82 to 92 ridges. Minimum humidity 15 to 20%. Winds, valleys, and lower slopes, upslope less than 5. Ridges and upper slopes, light, less than 5. Chance of wetting rain 0%. Break. Zone 695, Eastern Washington, South Central Cascade Mountains. Sky weather, partly cloudy, patchy smoke. Maximum temperature, 86 to 95, except 77 to 86 ridges. Minimum humidity, 20 to 30%. Winds, valleys, and lower slopes, upslope less than 5, becoming west, 1 to 6 in the afternoon. Ridges and upper slopes, light, less than 5, becoming 1 to 6 in the afternoon. Chance of wetting rain, 0%. This concludes the fire weather forecast at 1008, KE9669, KOC284, WNAS 693.
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0: He's right there. Stop over that. The water out of the air tank, bud.
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1: Go to the save again, it's poor signal.
2: Idaho.
1: Go ahead.
2: Last is Sean. First is Caden, Tom, Adam, Tom, Edward, Nora. Middle M for Michael. 4-4, 2007. Seal in. Adam David 024-786-T. You'll be a male.
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3: I was a little nervous to cut there at like 113 for all the crap I'm giving you. So I went all the way to the 115.
4: 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I'm not going to push it anymore.

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2: No, it was a boat, just a ski boat, but I don't know if it was the right one or not. It didn't look like a dually pickup, but it was white.
3: Yeah, I think it was a little U-Haul truck pulling it.
2: Yeah, I'll check it out, just make sure.

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2: Be all four inflated, heavy front end damage.
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0: Last is Clement, Charles, Lincoln, Edward, Mary, Edward, Nora, Tom, first of Cole, Charles, Ocean, Lincoln, Edward, middle L, Lincoln, DOB, 0813, 2003.
1: 6 12. Do you have the PIC or OLED?
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0: Intercom 6-1, no computer record, last of Clement, Charles Lincoln, Edward, Mary, Edward, Nam, correction, Nora, Tom, first call, middle L, Lincoln, 0813, 2003.
1: One exit, UTIL as well.
0: Computer record.
2: 6-1.
0: 6-1, 1026.
2: Pier Deb. There's some paint marks up by that pickup behind you. Let's do. I'll bounce up there and stop you.
3: 292 transporting KVH.
0: Medic 292, 1026.
2: Where you going, Buckshot?
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0: facing that way too, Ryan?
1: They're going to pull three of these, I think. I'm not sure what he's got. Yeah, you probably better flip around if you're the next truck in line. And I'd back up to this next road, bud. You don't tear that mat up unless you can back up straight.
0: Up to the next road.
1: That mat's pretty tender right now.
2: 2032.
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0: 112, reporting parties calling from 1320 North Brook Court, advising two houses west of his. There's a female outside yelling, advising she wants her stuff back. Ongoing history of the female yelling. Unknown name, will be an older female, white shirt. 112-1031. KCOM East County, check welfare, Kimberly Lane, 44 Lincoln.
2: 54.
0: 54-1032. Reporting party of the Hannah Willett, requesting a check welfare on her children at 1370 Kimberly Lane. Advised the father of the juveniles were violent during a custodial exchange on Sunday. This was reported. The juveniles are not currently with them. However, reporting party is requesting him be checked on. History of VUCSA and HBD, owns multiple weapons, will be a Nate Willett.
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1: Out of Nevada, first of Salmon, King, Adam Michael, Ida Nora, middle L, Lincoln, last of Leonard, Lincoln, Edward, Ocean, Nora, Adam, Robert, David, and then DL whenever ready.
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2: 611, 12-10, 37.
3: Was a trailer, DCD-2 at the viewpoint. Motorhome is up on blocks. There are two cars on the trailer. DOT is requesting it be removed.
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0: KCOM 130 Washington, no computer record, Nevada, 2032, status valid. Also been returned to a pickup truck, expired July 2024. 130, correction, will be a 2013 Mitsubishi. 130, 1040.
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4: Are you going to pull one whole lane all the way out of this thing, or what are you going to do?
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2: 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Also, I can't get the plate off the second old Geo Metro on the trailer here.
1: Adam Charles, team. Go ahead.
2: Two Mary 1. Correction, two Charles 1, Mary Sam 2, 467, Robert 67, 39292.
1: Seven two six three white 92 Geo Metro, 2017 expiration to its Ellensburg address.
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2: Farm Road and the I-90 westbound on ramp with 1 mil.
3: Eastbound at 96, be a pickup in RV trailer. Trailer Ridge is 16622 Adam Charles.

0: 50. Two-part last. Boy, Robert, Ocean, Charles, King. Adam, Nora, David. Edward, Robert, Sam, Ocean, Nora. First of Aaron. Adam, Adam, Robert, Ocean, Nora. Middle, E, Edward. 06-19-1988.
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0: 55.
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1: 30.
0: Two units, 50, 30. Reporting party's boyfriend parked at the Tukwila trailhead, hiked in approximately 10 miles. Last location known was Marmot Lake. Coordinates are on the call. Males associated with a dark gray 2021 Toyota Tacoma camper. Has enough food and water for two nights and a 45-pound dog with him.
1: 30.
0: 30, say DOA 25.
1: 30, kick them all handle, you can move 50.
0: 30, 11, 25.

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0: 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Well, F 124, level 37, Ellsberg, Wall Life 199 status. Wall Life 199, level 30. Ellsberg Parks 511 status.
1: Parks 511.
0: 511, level 30.

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0: Hey, Wenatchee, this is IC Train E 476. Wanted to give you an update, let you know all crews are re-engaged on the line after the stand down, continuing to work within that 50 to 100 feet, and the fire is still remaining within its footprint.

0: You want me to bring all of them?
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0: Copy. 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I'm coming.

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2: Ground for you. Make it head in. I might have enough to do this, we'll see.

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2: 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We'll be on scene roughly 10 minutes assisting, advised of the burn ban and permitting process.
1: Fire extinguished by homeowner. We'll be on scene roughly 10 minutes educating them at 11:47.
0: How much is in the tank? When you were there, did you look?
3: Off my head.

0: Oh. The way that you just went?
1: Well, okay then.
0: You can go load if you want, bud. You got left on 200 gallons?
1: 500.
0: Empty, you can jump on this road. It's up to you, bud. So
1: I'm flipping around.
0: 60 feet up here at the end, but back her in this feller up here.

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2: 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We'll be leaving the device on the front porch for pickup.
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0: Ain't getting in this way there, Big Kev, unless you unlatch the gate here.
1: No, 10-4. 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
0: It's only held on with the baling twine, so you could sneak through there and just hang her back up.

0: 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This is an assist. Phone detail, 61 Lincoln.
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0: Toll's erratic, southbound 097 from almost 148. White Dodge Ram pickup with the pump take in the bed. Lane travel into oncoming traffic. David 37429 Edward.
1: 5 from 7 Allenford.
0: Since Allenford, 1214. 1214.

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Comexcursion. 15 0. 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

0: Maybe I'll shut it off right there and then back up, give you guys more room.
1: It's turning in there.
0: Yeah, I know. Kind of crappy. The other end isn't much better either.
1: Start, and then you can back on it.
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0: Colorado drivers. Last of Beetle, first of Hunter, son of J. John, 1996-07-22, and the number.
1: Yes, sir.
0: 172-539-810.
1: I'll play for you.
0: Charles 2938. Clear, Charles.
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engine 211 en route 1320 Northbrook Court. Law enforcement on scene requesting fire respond out for an odor of gas just west of. 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
3: 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Last to Jones, John, Ocean, Nora, Edward, Sam, first to Nathaniel, Nathan, Adam, Tom, Henry, Adam, Nora, Adam, Edward, Lincoln, Mildy, David, 0910, 1981.
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0: I'm code enforcement. Abandoned vehicle, Mountain East Tow, 66 Lincoln. KCSO, Mem Mary, times 2, 213, 1 extraditable, 1 not.
1: 213, go ahead with our local warrant.
0: Misdemeanor warrant out of Kittitas County Sheriff's Office. First of Nathaniel David Jones, white male, 09/10/1981, 6'2", 210, blue over red, multiple scars and tattoos, failure to appear, $5,000.
1: 213.
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0: J-Dub, what do you got for oil, bud? Okay, will you buzz back to the shop and get the rest of that tanker so we can get out of here?
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0: Calm Ellensburg, unwanted person, Fred Meyer.
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0: 130, unwanted person, Fred Meyer, male panhandling in the pickup location, that location. He keeps walking in front of cars. It'll be a white male, unknown age, wearing a light t-shirt, gray pants.
1: Thank you.
0: 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Nothing showing out. 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

0: get down here, Tyler, I'll shut you off and we'll flip around and back into the curb and pull it back at them.
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2: It's code 4.
1: 213, till 36.
2: Brett Court, law enforcement's not on scene and the occupant is unaware of an odor. Can you confirm location? I'm going to be at 1208 North Brook Lane, number 1.
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2: 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We'll be en route.
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0: On scene of 1201, single-story residential. No, nothing showing. We'll be out investigating. Ellensburg gas is on scene as well.
1: Engine 211, arrived. Nothing showing. Investigating, 1240.

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0: clear. 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
0: Last of Sam, Tom, Ocean, Ida, Adam, Nora. First of Adam, Lincoln, Boy, Edward, Robert, Tom, Ocean, Earth, 01-10-1989.
1: 0-13-17.

0: 130, no record. Last of Sam, Tom, Ocean, Ida, Nora. First of Albert, O Ocean, 01-10-1981.
1: Correction on last, it's going to be Sam, Tom, Ocean, Ida, Adam, Nora.
0: Okay, calm 130, no record. Last of Sam, Tom, Ocean, Ida, Adam, Nora. First of Albert, middle O, Ocean, 01-10-1981.
1: 89.
2: Should we swing in and do that east end of Greenfield along the way, Ryan?
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2: Didn't know which way we're shooting this, if we want to hit that east end of Greenfield along the way. Let's start at the end of 26, a dead end, and we'll shoot towards water. They were going to look at that, and Mike was going to go look at that spot we skipped on Bender 2. We might have to grab a couple loads a half inch. We are going to do all of Ellington next. I mean 26 first, then all of Ellington. Okay.

0: shoot this at, Ryan, at 6-0?
1: All this smooth stuff, let's go at a 3-6, and then once we hit this rougher stuff down here, we'll jump back to a 4-5. You're pretty rough over here. Well, they must have replaced this. Let me look here. Good Lord, what a pain. Stick with a 4-5 on this stuff.
0: Copy.
1: When we hit this smooth asphalt up here, we'll have to drop down to a 3-6.
0: Okay. 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
1: No, but I can tell you in a second.

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0: 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Engine 211 clear turning.
1: Engine 211 returning. 1323.
2: Kickoff traffic.
1: 56.
2: Westside Road and Bandy Creek. What BMW, no plates.
3: 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Ellsberg 10517.
4: Charles, clear your traffic.
3: An erratic semi-truck eastbound 90 from Alpost to 84, white cab, white JV Hunt trailer, lane travel.
4: 10-4, I'm going to try to stand by 109.
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1: 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This next one that you're coming to, yes, we are.
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1: Pull her straight through. Who gives a rip? 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
3: Go ahead, the last digit.
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1: Bongo, you by the radio? 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
1: Ten 5 1, where you at? 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
0: He's from 110 now.
1: Oh, okay. 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
0: Got it.

Wenatchee, Yakima 27, DNR 11. Yeah, you can show me on scene 476, tying in. Thanks. 27 clear.

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0: Big Kev, you by the radio?
1: Yes, sir.
0: Hey, when you get a chance, will you check that into Helena where we started? Not started this morning, but the other east end of, I think it was Helena, wasn't it, that we were on? The big wide section? See if it's holding up. I know the traffic's pretty good there.

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0: out of 4 or 5, Dub. 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I like when you always say yep, and then I see your hand reach up and start toggling the switch.
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1: 1400 weather report. This weather was taken from station 29 at 1400. The current dry bulb temperature is 4.5 degrees Fahrenheit, and wet bulb temperature is 55.9 degrees Fahrenheit. Our winds right now are 1.1 miles per hour from the east, with an average wind speed of 1.7 miles per hour from the east, and our current probability of ignition is 80%. This concludes your 1400 weather report.
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1: 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Current dry bulb temp is 94.5 degrees Fahrenheit. Wet bulb temp is 68.5 degrees Fahrenheit. Dew point is currently 55.9 degrees Fahrenheit.
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1: Got air, bud.
0: Yeah, you think he was trying to pay me back?
1: Oh, I didn't see. Oh, yeah, probably.

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1: Hey, Corey's in front of Al. 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
0: Yeah, I'm gonna shoot for four loads and see what happens. I might only need three, but we'll take that one back if we don't.
1: All right, thanks.
0: So that would be, right, Stewart, Corey, Al, and John.
1: Yes, sir.
2: Want me to pull through this gate on this other end?
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2: Yeah, go ahead.
1: What time do you want me to head back to the shop?
2: You just work your 10, bud. I don't know what time you start, bud.
1: 5.
2: Working your way back, bud. Whatever works.
1: Copy it.
2: Probably a little hot right now to be sweeping anyway. I don't know, is Irv still sweeping with you?
1: No, he went back and had to get his broom replaced.
2: Yeah, I'd probably call it quits, but it's probably getting hot enough to where you're going to end up tearing it off.
1: Cop it.
3: 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Heart problem, I-90 westbound, milepost 65. Station 93, and still calmly passed by her. Heart problem, I-90 westbound, milepost 65, WNZR 966, 1420.

0: 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Smoke investigation, RP advised they can see fire a couple roads to the west. Engine 731, 1424.
1: Route 146
0: en route I-90 westbound, mile post 65, be free. 46-year-old female, conscious breathing, correction, 46-year-old male, conscious breathing, believes he's going to pass out. He is scheduled for a heart valve replacement, has elevated numbers, be in a silver Chevy Impala with his hazards on.
1: Stage 146.

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1: Medic 991, en route I-90 westbound, milepost 65, 1426.

0: Murray, do you have a copy? Say anything to the scale lady that we have, that four of us are going to have half inch, or do you want me to tell her?
1: Yep, I already told her.
0: Okay, thanks.
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0: District 3, respond to I-90 westbound, milepost 65 for heart problems. Fire District 3, respond I-90 westbound, milepost 65, heart issues. WNCR 966, 1432. Driving complaint, Cook Canyon and Brook Mill Road, southbound, via White, Kittitas County Vegetation Management, spraying truck going too slow while spraying weeds. RV was not able to pass because he would speed up and then cross over the line. RV believes possibly HPD. Time lapse, 8 minutes.
1: 55.
0: 55, 1433.

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0: Do you see the location of the patient's vehicle when you were headed eastbound, or do you need location assistance?
1: Native, I did not. I was looking. I didn't see anything. There was a little further up going east, excuse me, westbound. There was a silver car, but was not in the description. KCOM gave.
0: Receive. Be advised, we're the approximate location of where it was dispatched on milepost. We are on the right shoulder, but it is coming around a blind corner. There is space to pull the vehicle off on the highway and get out of the traffic, though.
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0: 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Warriors quick stop. 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
0: Code numbers, mobile mechanics, and assisted them with our Geico trying to work on tow. Was provide your guys' number if they need assistance transporting the family off. There's one male and 5 females over the guardrail sitting in the shade if you get any calls about it.
2: I want you to. 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Looks like you stabbed me. 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

0: 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Driver's having engine problems. 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
0: found property, Goodwill, RP advising a gun was donated, requesting pickup.
1: 112,
0: 1502.

0: Why don't you start thinking about right here where I'm at? It's getting pretty sticky there by those pickups and whatnot, but I'd start firing her up right here. They'll sweep it.
1: I knew it.
2: Robot.
1: Only got one way to go, and that's forward, bud.
3: One, three, two. East 90th, 82, California, 8 Sam, Adam Paul, 779.
1: Off down in these cul-de-sacs now.
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0: Perfect. 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

0: 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Kittitas 26 on Nanum.
1: Clear, Charles. You can also clear that tire debris. It's good, right?
2: Five one nine status. 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

0: 1892, en route, laceration, 903 East Berry Road, number 30, 32-year-old male, laceration on his eyebrow, possibly needs stitches, minor bleeding, advised he punched himself in the face about an hour ago. He's not violent. He does have MHP issues.
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0: A291-1550. 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
1: Okay,
0: Thank you.

0: 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Direction of. Direction of.
1: 15, 15, 16. Medic 291 or 8291?
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0: 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We are on the phone with the patient now, attempting further. 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
1: 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Non-injury accident just occurred. Carry Walk.
0: Okay.
1: 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Female in a gray Echo Sport was hit by two other vehicles. Those vehicles left. She's still on scene. 130,
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3: 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Thank you.

Walter Chelmsford Tagman. The 100. Charles David 3450. It's going to be gray in color.

0: to Charles David David 3450, returns to a 2014 Buick Encore, May 21st, 2027 expiration out of Yakima.
1: You in the VIN matches. Also for the log, the right front window is partway down.
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1: 5534,
0: domestic, in progress. 1506 Mustang Court. RP and her husband are fighting, said he pushed her. 5534, 1600.

0: 3455. RP advising her boyfriend is Henry Three Lakes. Unknown date of birth, 38 years old. Difficult to understand. 5534, 1602. 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

0: Sitcom 5534. Parties are separated. 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Male is upstairs. Advised he slapped and punched her. Pushed her down the stairs. Is refusing ambulance. Advised no weapons. Both parties are HPD.
1: 55.
0: 55. 34. 1602.

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0: 132?
2: First, 2026. Break. Continuing today's observed NFDRS indices. Methow, ERC, 95th percentile. BI, 96th percentile. Preparedness level 4, staffing level 4. Chelan, ERC, 96th percentile. BI, 85th percentile. Preparedness level 4, staffing level 3. Valley, ERC, 95th percentile, VI, 87th percentile, preparedness level 4, staffing level 3. Upper Basin, ERC, 94th percentile, VI, 60th percentile, preparedness level 4, staffing level 1. Lower Basin, ERC, 82nd percentile, VI, 66th percentile, preparedness level 3, staffing level 2. Upper Yakima, ERC, 92nd percentile, BI 93rd percentile, preparedness level 4, staffing level 4. Lower Yakima, ERC 95th percentile, BI 94th percentile, preparedness level 4, staffing level 4. Break.

0: with discussion for Southeast Washington and Northeast Oregon. Red flag warning in effect from 11 a.m. to 11 p.m. Wednesday for Southern Blue Mountains, Central Mountains of Oregon, and Deschutes National Forest. Isolated to scattered thunderstorms expect Wednesday through Central Oregon and the Southern Blue Mountains with 20 to 40% confidence. There will be a mix of wet and dry thunderstorms, and any strikes outside of a wet storm core still has the potential to ignite a fire. These storms are also high based in nature, and plenty of Virgo will be visible, and the potential for gusty output winds of 25 to 35 is likely. Elsewhere will be dry and warm with some convective potential. Break. Kittitas Valley, sky weather, partly cloudy, patchy smoke. Minimum temperature 67 to 73. Maximum humidity 37 to 48%. Winds, west 1 to 5. Chance of wetting rain 0%. Break. Eastern Washington, South Central Cascade Mountains. Sky weather partly cloudy, patchy smoke. Minimum temperature 61 to 68. Maximum humidity 43 to 55%. Winds, valleys, and lower slopes west 1 to 5 in the evening, becoming drainage less than 5. Ridges and upper slopes west 1 to 5 in the evening, becoming light winds less than 5. Chance of wetting rain 0%. This concludes the fire weather forecast at 1606 KE9669 KOC 284 WNAS 693.
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0: to pick up. Also, do you still have the female half? 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
1: Kick off 55. RP will be outside as soon as she puts clothes on. 55, also no color, 2016 Chrysler Town and Country. Expired 2025. Gregory Hopkins, Hillsboro, Oregon. 55-1607.
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2: 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Do you have Carly's info?
0: 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Felon, protection order violation, times two.
2: I missed the last portion. There's order. Can you please assess?
0: Felon, protection order violation, times two, not seeing for any protection orders.
2: 55.
0: 55, 1620.

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0: 34, 1623.
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0: 30, 1623.

0: Pickup, check one out of Oregon, unsupported. Last of three, late. Tom, Henry, Robert, Edward, Lincoln, Edward, George, Sam, first of Henry, common spelling, middle, J. John, 3-8-1988.
1: 55-1626.

0: Decon 55, out of Washington, suspended, revoked, third degree. No expiration, financial responsibility. Out of Oregon, suspended, 2032.
1: 55.
0: 55, 1627.

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1: 476 Trainee, Wenatchee.
0: Hey, we're going to give you a quick update. We have large portions of the fire now with 50 to 200 feet with no heat. Other portions at 50 to 200 feet with minimal heat. Trees are going to continue to rid and mop up in those areas, and the fires continue to stay within its footprint.
1: Traffic is coming in very quiet, but I copy that you've mopped up within 100 feet. Could you please repeat the rest of your transmission? KCOM Ellensburg, fraud report, phone detail, 93 Lincoln. 130-1633.
0: Is still staying within its footprint. I'll copy.
2: Wildlife 124 status.
1: Been mop up and the fire has remained within its containment lines. Wenatchee clear 1633.
0: Thank you. Training clear.
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Harrisburg, animal problem, phone detail, 94 Lincoln. 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